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So we're getting a whole Rolling Loud movie, which is the music festival that happens around the country every year, starring Owen Wilson. So why can't all the other festivals do the same? 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
1: I promise you, I keep forgetting about this Manny Pacquiao Mayweather fight. Like, I know it's happening, but for some reason, it just slips my mind every day. And then I have to get reminded on social media. And now here we are. Stay tuned. We'll get into Naughty by Nature up next. It is my birthday, but I want to hook you up with some cash. At 3 o'clock, your next keyword to win. Make sure you enter that on a website. And just stand by your phone. See if I call you. It's Ashley with 2 E's on air. Don't move.

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93.9 Jams, HD2. What's up, Brian G? Rolling with you on a Tuesday. Always hard to get back at it after a long weekend, but we got you. Got throwbacks on the way. Fat Joe and Ashanti, what's love?

0: East Throwback Station, 93.9 Jams, HD2. What's up, Brian G? Rolling with you on a Tuesday. Got your throwbacks on the way. Got Eminem and Lose Yourself, Notorious B.I.G., Hypnotize, and Akon Don't Matter. And AI kind of taking over everything. There's these videos of robots doing everything. Have you seen the robot dancing? It's bad. He's dancing to Michael Jackson, and he looks janky anyway, but then he trips over a step and basically looks like a sniper got him. Just falls down. They have to come drag him off stage. See, I don't need robots dancing around. This article says that we don't want robots doing jury duty. We want to continue to be humans on the jury, not a robot, because I feel like there's no leeway when it comes to a robot jury. Like, you ain't going to be able to play no emotions. I'm cool with robots doing certain things. I don't need them to do other things. I like to have a robot drive me around. That'd be nice. I can handle that. But I don't need robots dancing to Michael Jackson. And I don't need robots on a jury. What would you be cool having a robot do? We don't want them to take over, but I wouldn't mind them doing this. Hit me up. Instagram, Facebook, X at the Brian Grimes. Catch me in the studio. Talkback feature on that iHeartRadio app.
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0: 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Got Jay, Don't Walk Away in 3 minutes, talking about the robots, AI. 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
1: If I were to have a robot, I would definitely make it my maid. 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

0: Hawaii's throwback station, 93.9 Jams, HD2. What's up, Brian G? Rolling with you on a Tuesday. Got your throwbacks on the way. Fabulous and Samia NTU. Got Game and 50 Cent, Hater to Love It, and TLC and Creep. AI, the robots, they're creeping up on us, taking over all kinds of stuff. Some things we're cool with, some things we're not. There's that viral video of the robot dancing to Michael Jackson. Why? Let's just get a person to dance. The robot didn't do very well anyway. If you haven't seen it, you got to check it out. We don't want robots taking our jobs. They say we don't want robots handling jury duty. We do not want that. What are you cool with the robots taking off of your plates? Amy.
1: I want a laundry robot. I want a robot that will wash the clothes, fold the clothes, and put the clothes in, like, away in the closet and in the drawers. I never want to see dirty laundry. I want the robot to take care of all of it.
0: See, I'm down with that. I wouldn't even mind washing it myself. If I can get the robot to just put it away, that'd be cool. See, I don't want to put the laundry away. So this is what we want. We want robots to do the things we don't want to do. We don't want robots to do everything. That's why we're guaranteed human.
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0: 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Brian G, rolling with you on a Tuesday. Throwbacks on the way. Bone Thugs and Harmony, The Crossroads. Chris Brown and Jules Santana will run it. And T.I., whatever you like. 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
1: What's up, Brian G? Hanging out with you on a Tuesday. Got throwbacks on the way. Got Outkast, Miss Jackson, 50 Cent in the club, an Ice Cube and Mac 10. You Could Do It. Finally getting the final installment of Friday. Mike Epps and Ice Cube been making the rounds, talking to everybody about it. It is definitely getting underway. They said it's going to start shooting later this year. Not exactly sure what the full premise is going to be, but it's going to deal with gentrification of the neighborhood, according to Ice Cube. And they both seem pretty optimistic that Chris Tucker might be back on board. They said they're talking to him. He definitely wants to come back. And I feel like he can't close out Friday without Smokey. Like, it all started with Smokey. It's got to end with Smokey, too. So at least we know we're getting the final installment of Friday. Just not exactly sure when it's going down.
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Brian G, riding with you on a Tuesday. Throwbacks on the way. Got Chamillionaire and Crazy Bone and Ride in about 4 minutes. We'll throw in the Loonies and Jay-Z. If you got a request, pop open that free iHeartRadio app. Make it your number one preset, then just tap that.

0: 93.9 Jams, HD2, Hawaii's throwback station. Brian G, hanging out with you on a Tuesday. Got your throwbacks on the way. Loonies, I got five on it. Got Nelly and Ride With Me and Snoop Dogg and Pharrell. Drop It Like It's Hot. Snoop Dogg makes an impact with people when he probably doesn't even realize it. So they just have this NFL rookie premiere. They bring all the young draft picks in, kind of teach them the ropes of the NFL. Now, a lot of them coming in with money already because of NIL. Back in the day, they were coming in broke. So now a lot of them have business ideas already. Mekhi Lemon was a first-round draft pick, and he says he wants to be like Snoop Dogg. He said, I see all the jobs Snoop Dogg has, and I joke about it all the time. Snoop Dogg has never said no to a job. He's like, I see him on TV. He's got all these businesses away from music, and that's what I'm trying to do because football ain't going to last forever. So I'm trying to diversify like Snoop Dogg. Also says he'd like to get into music, maybe producing. Snoop Dogg happens to own a little record label you might have heard of, Death Row Records.
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0: 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Brian G, hanging out with you on a Tuesday. We got your throwbacks on the way. You got 50 Cent, 21 Questions, Usher, You Make Me Wanna, and T.I. with Justin Timberlake, Dead and Gone. Justin Timberlake dealing with some legal issues already. DUI situation. Tiger Woods dealing with some legal issues already. DUI situation. Now they're taking a page out of Kanye's playbook. No, they didn't say anything crazy that's going to get them canceled. They decided not to pay somebody, apparently, allegedly. They own a place called T-Squared Social. It's in New York. It's like a sports bar type situation. They came up with the idea while they were scoffing. But apparently, they got a few bartenders that alleged they were denied tips and underpaid for overtime. So they actually took it to court. And last week, they settled. So no word on exactly how much money they got. But it looks like for a settlement to take place, it actually could have probably happened. So taking a little page from Kanye and not paying their people. You can't be a gazillionaire and not pay your people.
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1: What's up, Brian G? Rolling with you on a Tuesday. Throwbacks on the way. Got Joe, I Want to Know, Digital Underground, The Humpty Dance, and Lil Jon of the Eastside Boys, Usher and Luda, Lovers and Friends, ASAP Rocky, and Rihanna, dealing with that girl that was shooting up at their house. Well, she's got to go through a mental health evaluation. According to reports, she is going to be tested to see if she's competent to stand trial. I'm going to guess she probably has some mental health issues since she thought she was in a personal feud with Rihanna and decided to drive across the country to shoot up Rihanna and ASAP Rocky's house. ASAP Rocky, meantime, out on the road. We want to send you to see ASAP Rocky live, the Don't Be Dumb World Tour. 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
1: The girl next door, you know?
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1: I don't know what to do.
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0: 93.9 Jams, HD2. What's up, Brian G? Hanging out with you on a Tuesday. Trying to get back into it after the long weekend. Got throwbacks on the way. Got Dr. Dre and Snoop Dogg with Still Dre. Game and 50 Cent, How We Do. 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

0: 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Outkast, hey y'all. Dola White checking in on this Tuesday evening. Let's crash out. If you're having a bad day, get it up off your chest. 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Got Ashanti Foolish on the way up to Warren G and A-Dog.
1: Regulators. 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We're damn good, too. 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Earn your keep.

0: 93.9 Jams HD2, Ashanti Foolish. Nola White hanging with you on this Tuesday evening. Got requests on the way for Nelly Hot and Her, plus TLC Red Light Special coming up as well. Also, we'll play round one of Random Ass Trivia for no damn reason, for absolutely nothing. 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You had a bad day, get that up off your chest. Tap that red mic on your iHeartRadio app. Crash out with me. Siobhan, what you crashing out about?
1: Man, work. I had three people call out today. Come to work, at least it's he.
0: 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Otherwise,

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0: I'm going to say, do you remember?
1: I'm sorry. 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And I'm offended you didn't know this. We're looking for reminisce. Reminisce is the correct answer. 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You wouldn't have won anything anyway, so who really cares? Thank you so much for playing, Mo.
0: All right. 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

station, 93.9 Jams, HD2. Akon and Snoop, I want to love you. Dola White hanging with you on this Tuesday evening. Got requests out of the way for 50 Cent, Disco Inferno. If you got a request, hit me with it. It's simple. 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I'll do my best to get it on air for you, all right? Right now.

0: 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Dola White hanging with you on this Tuesday evening. Got requests on the way for Bell, Ben DeVoe, Poison, Plus, Busta Rhymes, I Know What You Want, coming up as well. Also, we'll take it back to 96. I'll run down the top five songs on this date from 1996. Right now, I just want to say happy birthday to the Geminis, man. It's officially Gemini season. I dated a Gemini a long time ago before I got married. That was interesting. That was a lot. But, you know, I married a Scorpio. That's a lot, too. I'm a Leo. My birthday coming up a couple months. Shout out to the Leos. I know it's Gemini season, but shout out to the Leos. If you're celebrating a birthday, check in with me. Tap that red mic on your iHeart radio. I'm getting to talking. Use the talk back feature. Happy birthday to the Geminis.
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0: Dola White hanging with you on this Tuesday evening. I've got requests out of Wave and Naughty by Nature, OPB, plus Ja Rule living it up, coming up as well. But right now, let's go back 96. These are your top five songs on this date from 1996. At number five, Total, Kissing You. Number four, R. Kelly, Down Low. Some of the titles of R. Kelly songs gave us hints. Almost as bad as like Bill Cosby being a gynecologist in The Cosby Show, but I digress. Let's get back to your top five. Number three, Mariah Carey, Always Be My Baby. Number two, SWV, You're the One. And the number one song on this date in 1996, Bone, The Crossroads. There you go. Your top five from 96.
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0: nowadays, everybody wanna talk like they got something to say, but nothing comes out when they move their lips, just a bunch of gibberish. If they act like they forgot about Dre.
1: 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Dola White hanging with you on this Tuesday evening. Let's crash out. If you're having a bad day, get that up off your chest. Don't keep it bottled up. Tap that red mic on our free iHeartRadio app and crash out with me. We'll crash out in a few. Plus, Cam'ron, Hey Ma, on the way up to Silk. Freak me.

0: 93.9 Jazz AC2 Hawaii's Throwback Station. Cameron, Amy, Dola White hanging with you on this Tuesday evening. I've got requests on the way for DMX, Party Up, Blush, Shy, If I Ever Fall in Love coming up as well. Also, we'll play round two of Random Ass Trivia for no damn reason, for absolutely nothing. But right now, it is time to crash out. You're having a bad day. Get that up off your chest. Tap that red mic on your iHeartRadio app. Crash out with me. Renee, what you crashing out about?
1: I have to get this off my chest because I'm literally in the car right now and I'm looking at this guy do it. I cannot stand when people flick their cigarettes out the car. Put it in your ashtray or put it up your ass. Like, this is ridiculous. What is the point of this? What are you doing? Why are you flicking it out? Are you flicking it out for someone else to smoke the rest of it for you? I don't get it. Throw it in the garbage, put it in your ashtray, or stick it up. How about that?
0: Renee, I'm not going to lie. You got me with sticking up. I did not see you going there, but you went there, and I love it, because that's what crashing out is all about. Keep crashing out. 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Crash all the way out. You can even curse if you need to, like Renee just did.
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It is time for round two, a random ass trivia for no damn reason, for absolutely nothing. 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
1: Sierra.
0: Sierra, are you ready to play random ass trivia for no damn reason for absolutely nothing?
1: I am.
0: All right, here's how it works. I'm going to ask you a random ass trivia question. If you get the answer wrong, you win absolutely nothing. However, if you get the answer right, you also win absolutely nothing. You understand?
1: Okay.
0: All right, Sierra, here's your question. What was the name of the lead singer who was also a founding member of Earth, Wind, and Fire?
1: Marcus White.
0: I'm sorry, no, the man's name is not Marcus White. You're close. But also, this is egregious. It's Maurice White, a legend. So you didn't get that right, which means you won absolutely nothing, but it doesn't really matter. You wouldn't win anything anyway, so who really cares? Thank you so much for playing, Sierra.
1: Have a good one.
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1: 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Ursha, you remind me. Dola White hanging with you on this Tuesday evening. Got Baby Bad Sugar Sugar on the way up to Classic Pac and Dre's California Love.

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0: 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Baby Bash, Sugar Sugar, Dola White hanging with you on this Tuesday evening. Got requests on the way from Mariah Carey, Always Be My Baby, plus Game and 50, Hate It or Love It coming up as well. Also, we'll take it back to 96. I'll run down the top five songs on this date from 1996. 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

Hawaii's Throwback Station, 93.9 Jams HD2. Coming up, I'll run down the top five songs on this date from 1996. Stay Like Never That, plus classic music from Mary J. Blige, Be Without You. That's coming up at the TLC. It's Creed.

0: Can do it. Plus, Jagged Edge, where the party at, coming up as well. Right now, though, let's go back to 1996. These are your top five songs on this date from 1996. At number five, Total, Kissing You. Number four, R. Kelly, Down Low. Some of the titles to R. Kelly songs that he's both written and performed kind of gave us little breadcrumbs, gave us little hints of who he was. Kind of like Bill Cosby being a gynecologist in The Cosby Show. But I digress. Back to your top five. Number three, Mariah Carey, Always Be My Baby. Number two, SWV, You're the One. And the number one song on this date in 1996, Bone Thugs, The Crossroads. There you go, your top five from 96.
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0: Hawaii Throwback Station, 93.9 Jams, HD2, Ersha John Aluda, yeah. Dola White hanging with you on this Tuesday evening. Got requests out of the way for Snoop Dogg, Drop It Like It's Hot, plus Rex and Effects, Rump Shaker coming up as well. Also, we'll play our final round of random ass trivia for no damn reason, for absolutely nothing. But right now, it is time to crash out. If you're having a bad day, get that up off your chest. 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Siobhan, what you crashing out about?
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0: 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Who is this?
1: Jeffrey.
0: Jeffrey, are you ready to play random ass trivia for no damn reason for absolutely nothing?
1: I am.
0: All right, here's how it works. I'm going to ask you a random ass trivia question. If you get the answer wrong, you win absolutely nothing. However, you get the answer right, you also win absolutely nothing. Do you understand?
1: I'm good.
0: All right, Jeffrey, here's your question. My favorite rapper of all time is Andre 3000. What year was Andre 3000 born?
1: 1975.
0: You must be a fan too, Jeffrey, because you got that right. Congratulations, you did it. You won.
1: Thank you. Woohoo.
0: You won absolutely nothing, but you got the answer right. You made your family proud. That's what matters. Thank you so much for playing, Jeffrey.
1: All right.
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I'm Roxy Romeo now with Dr. Dre and Snoop, still Dre.

0: 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You gotta love these short work weeks, right? Coming up in just a few minutes, more of your favorite throwbacks lines up with Fab and Tamia NCU. 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

Hawaii's Throwback Station, 93.9 Jams HD2. So this past weekend, Ray J got in the ring for a celebrity MMA fight. If you haven't seen the video, I'll tell you what went down after In Vogue, My Lovin' Next.

0: 93.9 Jams HD2. Coming up in just a few minutes, Outkast, so Hey Yeah, is setting off more of your favorite throwbacks, plus Warren G and Nate Dogg Regulate. I'm Roxy Romeo, and this past weekend, yes, Ray J took the ring for a celebrity MMA match against YouTuber Super Hot Fire, a comedian. It did not go the way he was hoping. So in the second round, Super Hot Fire knocked Ray J out. The fight was immediately stopped, and Super Hot Fire was declared the winner. Afterwards, Ray J claimed that the fight was rigged, and Super Hot Fire knocked him out too early, and they lost a lot of money. Of course, fans chimed in whether that was true or not and said that Ray J was out of shape, which, yeah, he did look out of shape, if I'm being honest, and should not have fought a younger man that had something to prove.
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93.9 at Jams HD2. Mariah Carey, Shake It Off, coming up in less than 4 minutes. And after that, if you are in the giving spirit, I'll tell you a great way to give back. I'm Roxy Romeo now with classic Snoop Dogg, Gin and Juice.

0: 93.9 Jams HD2, Hawaii's Throwbacks Station. Keeping those good vibes going on your early Wednesday morning. I'm Roxy Romeo with the Fugees. Killing Me Softly is coming up to set off more of your favorite throwbacks. Also got Chameleon Air riding and Tag Team Whoop. There it is. And if you are in the giving spirit, our Thank a Teacher contest is a great way to get involved. Right? 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So you can jump in and, purchase, the glue that they may need or the pack of paper that they may need. Or if you want to donate to something bigger, you can donate a portion of the money, and up to a certain amount, Donors Choose will match that donation, okay? But the children are our future, and unfortunately, a lot of schools don't get the funding that they need. So if you are able to, please jump in and join.
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Keeping you rolling with your early Wednesday morning. I'm Roxy Romeo. I got 50 in the club coming up in less than 5 minutes. But right now, classic Tupac. Here he is with Dear Mama.

0: professions, more than any other policy this administration has rolled out. So the Department of Education has finalized a narrow definition of what counts as a professional degree for federal student loan purposes. So this definition controls how much money a graduate student can borrow from the federal government to pay for school. So if you get on the list, you can borrow up to $50,000 a year and $200,000 total. If you get left off the list, the cap drops to $20,500 a year and $100,000 total. The Graduate Plus loan that used to fill the gap, that has now been eliminated completely. So the fields the Department of Education decided are professional are pharmacy, dentistry, veterinary medicine, chiropractic, law, medicine, optometry, osteopathic medicine, podiatry, theology, and clinical psychology. What they have been deemed as not professional enough: nursing, social work, physician assistants, audiology, speech language pathology, and education. And it is absolutely insane considering these are the professions that run the American healthcare system, and they are not professional enough to qualify for these higher loan amounts.
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Summer is right around the corner. We have the perfect way for you to level up. All right, I got details coming up after Kanye and Jamie Foxx, Gold Digger next. I'm Roxy Romeo. First, let's get into Casey and JoJo now on My Life.

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1: 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Yes, it's a trifling friend indeed. Oh, she's a gold digger way over town.

0: Hawaii's Throwback Station, 93.9 Jams HD2. I'm Roxy Romeo holding you down. Going to keep your early Wednesday morning going for you with more of your favorite throwbacks. Aaliyah Try Again is coming up. Plus, I got Lauryn Hill Doo-Wop and Busta Bust and Mariah. I Know What You Want. And yes, summer is right around the corner. The official start to summer is June 21st. And if you maybe have a beach trip planned, okay, you might want to get in on this, all right? We have your chance to get hooked up with a brand new 2026 Sea-Doo Spark personal watercraft, and the trailer will even be thrown in there, so you have no issues carrying it around with you, all right? 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

93.9 Jams HD2, Hawaii's Throwbacks Station. Coming up in just a few minutes, Game in 50, How We Do is setting off more of your favorite throwbacks. Also got Silk with Freak Me, Roxy Romeo, and Tina Knowles. I swear she has the patience of a saint. So a photographer apparently ran into her on Rodeo Drive and began taking pictures of her, telling her to walk this way and do this. And as crazy as it is, she actually obliged to all of this, okay? He never once called her Miss Tina, Miss Knowles, nothing. She was Beyonce's mom. Then he proceeded to ask her about working with her and Beyonce because it was like, you know, a dream and he was shooting his shot. And when she told him to give her assistant his information, rather than give the assistant a card or a phone number, he gave the assistant an Instagram account. Baby. That is such a major fail. That man is never going to hear from them again. If you have

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93.9 Jams HD2, Hawaii's Throwbacks Station. Alicia Keys, If I Ain't Got You, is coming up for you next. Right now, let's get into next. We're too close. Yeah.

0: Hawaii's Throwback Station, 93.9 Jams HD2. Keeping those good vibes going on your early Wednesday morning. I'm Roxy Romeo with Naughty by Nature. Hip Hop Array is coming up in just a few minutes. Plus, Usher, You Got It Bad, and Biggie with Juicy. And thank you. So for the second time, a federal court has blocked Alabama from attempting to basically gerrymander. For the second time, have tried to use a Republican-backed congressional map to redistrict and eliminate the state's two majority black districts. But they got blocked. And this is happening across the country. So many states have been trying to do this, and some have gotten through with it. Others not so much. Alabama is one that did not, at least for now. Make sure you head over to our Black Information Network, BINnews.com online. That full story is on there for you to catch up. Stay informed.
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93.9 Jams HD2, helping you over that early morning Wednesday hump. I'm Roxy Romeo with Luda. What's Your Fantasy is coming up in just a few minutes. But first, let's get into the late Coolio now with Gangsta's Paradise.

0: 93.9 at Jams HD2. On the other side for you to Fuji's Ready or Not is setting off more of your favorite throwbacks. Also got Missy Get Your Freak On. I'm Roxy Romeo. And big congratulations. Yes, going out to the New York Knicks. They are the Eastern Conference champions. And it has been 53 years since they last won an NBA championship. 53 years! That's a long time. In 1994, they made it to the finals but lost to the Rockets. In 1999, they lost to the Spurs, and they have not made it back since. They swept the Cavaliers, and they are now headed to the finals. And listen, the Knicks have something to prove. They will be playing either the Spurs or the Thunder. We'll find out possibly on Saturday. We'll see. I've never been a Knicks fan, but listen, to be honest, I'm happy for them. They worked hard to get here, and it is a long, long time coming.
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0: 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Keeping you rolling with your early Wednesday. You're rocking out with your girl, Roxy Romeo. Got J-Lo and Ja Rule coming up with I'm Real to set off more of your favorite throwbacks. Also, Eminem, The Real Slim Shady, and Mary JB without you. And hopefully you have been brushing up on your ASAP Rocky lyrics because you know he is headed out on tour, his Don't Be Dumb tour, and he's bringing all his alter egos with him, okay? 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

0: 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On the other side for you, Snoop Dogg, Drop It Like It's Hot. That is setting off more of your favorite throwbacks, plus Mark Morrison, Return of the Mac. I'm Roxy Romeo, and NBA baller Jared McCain. He is well known for wearing nail polish since he entered the league. And you know, at one point, I don't know if he still has it, but he had an endorsement for Sally Hansen for nail polish. Well, Boosie is sick of it. He took to X to demand that the NBA take action and ban players wearing nail polish. So when he first started, getting criticized for it, he jumped on social media and said, "I never saw anything wrong with it. I understand girls do it. I understand men have started to do it a little more recently, but it was just something I saw and I like it. I like to get manicures and pedicures. I take care of my body. The hate is funny because it's usually grown men. Most of the time, it doesn't affect me at all." So clearly, even though Boosie is very upset about it, he gives zero F's about his opinion.
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1: 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You know this one. Let's go. Hawaii's throw.

0: 93.9 Jams HD2. Holding you down on your early Wednesday. What's good? I'm Roxy Romeo. Good morning to you, and welcome if you are just tuning in. Got you covered with all of your favorite throwbacks to help wake you up and get your day going. DJ Cool, Let Me Clear My Throat. That's coming up. Plus, Usher, You Remind Me, and Eminem with My Name Is. And if there's something I still have not played, now is definitely the time. Those last minute requests, get them in. Let me know what you want to hear. All right, all things social at Roxy Romeo, R-O-X-Y-R-O-M-E-O. Or that talkback feature. 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I get it right here, right now.
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0: 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Holding you down on your early Wednesday morning. I'm Roxy Romeo. Thank you so much for waking up with me and spending a little time. I appreciate you. And yes, I do have you covered more of your favorite throwbacks on the way to keep your morning going. Dr. Dre and Snoop, the next episode, plus Shaggy with Angel. And listen, I know that we all have different political beliefs, but can we all agree that Donald Trump has done some not only unpresidential things, but also some straight up wrong things, okay? Donald Trump is a convicted felon. That is factual. Yet, he just shared an AI-generated picture of Barack Obama wearing a prison outfit. The picture also included James Comey, Samantha Power, John Brennan, Susan Rice, Valerie Jarrett, Ben Rhodes, and James Clapper. He captioned it, "This is a bad group of people, very destructive to our great nation, caused tremendous damage through weaponization." He nicknamed the group the Shady Bunch. He also shared an AI picture of bombs falling on Iranian ships. The comments came flooding in. One person said, "You would think that someone with so much responsibility and such a big workload would have better things to do with his time." Another person said, "Don't ever accept anything from Republicans when someone gets hurt and they ask Democrats to tone down the rhetoric. This moron couldn't care less about anyone other than himself. They say, remember what happened to him? Well, he brings it on himself. These were doing their jobs." I mean, when does it stop? When does it stop?
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2: Partly cloudy tonight with isolated showers. The overnight low around 69. Tomorrow, mostly sunny and windy. Trades up to 32 miles per hour. The high will be in the upper 70s.
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1: Big Boys Neighborhood, beautiful day in the neighborhood. Once again, thank you for being in the neighborhood. Happy hump day to you and yours. We got a whole lot more show coming up for you, so do continue to hang out with us in the neighborhood. We got a great In Case You Missed It with Snoop Dogg.
2: Snoop Dogg.
1: Snoop Dogg was recently in the neighborhood, man, and in case you missed it, we were going to speak about how he said that the Michael biopic really was like instrumental because his biopic is coming.
3: Yeah.
1: And it just showed him something that was like, bam, this can be done.
3: Yeah,
1: man. That's so great. Yeah, and that Michael Jackson biopic, bro. Like, Netflix is about to come with another one of those scandals.
3: Right. Yeah, yeah, yeah.
1: And, man, people are so upset. People are talking about dropping their Netflix account.
4: Yeah.
1: Yeah, I'm going to keep mine.
3: Yeah,
1: you know what I'm saying? Like, yeah, but I am upset.
5: But the family was really behind this this Michael one, right?
1: Oh, yeah, like, yeah, yeah. The estate. The family and the estate. Some of the family members weren't, though.
5: Oh, okay.
1: Like, Janet wasn't featured in it. Rebe Jackson, his oldest sister, wasn't featured in it.
3: Yeah.
1: And Randy Jackson wasn't featured in it as well, you know, with that. But we got Snoop Dogg in the neighborhood for an all-new big interview. And also, what would you rather do with someone other than your significant other?
4: I'd rather go on a girls' night. I know it sounds surprising. Obviously, it's a girls' night. But sometimes when
1: like a hangout?
4: Yes. Yeah. Like, somebody will bring their boyfriend, and it's like, no. I'd rather just hang out with the girls.
1: There's sometimes, too, where I would rather go eat with someone else than Veto. Like, I know what we're going to eat.
3: I know
1: what we're going to eat. But there's other times if I want to experiment, like Jose, like, there's people that you can eat with that you can just jump out the car and go eat anything.
4: Yeah.
1: Veronica's not with that. And, of course, I've had food poisoning a few times.
4: Right.
1: Yeah. You know, so now she's all scared of that. You know what I'm saying?
3: You know, for me, it's like also road trips. I don't know what it is. It's just the whole, like, I'm getting nauseous. It's like, dude, really? I just can't. I have to, like, are you going fast? Is what's going on? I'm like, yo, chill. Yeah. We've done this a thousand times.
1: But you do a lot of road trips with your guys, like your opening acts, too, though, right?
3: Yeah.
1: So who do you prefer in the car, your guys or
3: the
1: your
3: guys?
1: Girl?
3: 100% the guys. Yeah. The guys.
1: I like traveling with my girl.
3: No,
1: with my wife.
3: The trip is great.
4: Right.
3: Just that drive. Oh, if we can just get there without the drive.
1: Yeah, oh, really? Sure.
3: 1,000%. Good luck. But that drive is so like, oh my God.
1: Well, drop off at the airport. Tell her you'll meet her there. just fly
3: they're
1: her
3: stopping,
1: up.
3: They're stopping. It's like, dude, they're a mile away. I'm seeing them.
1: Veto does that too, baby. That black truck. I'm like, baby, I see you. Thank you. I've been driving way longer than you. All right now, but what would you rather do with someone else other than your significant other? We'll speak on that as well. Y'all continue to hang out with us in the neighborhood. Big Boy.

0: Hello, man. Speak to
1: Speaking.
0: How you doing, It's Luther Lufe from down the street.
1: Yeah.
0: I have a son that's 9 years of age. My son was walking down the street, and I guess you were in your front window right there, and he told me that you was parading around naked.
1: No.
0: And that when you seen him, you just started, like, thrusting your pelvis at the kids in there.
1: Naked.
0: Naked.
1: No.
0: Yes.
1: No.
0: Yes, my son.
1: No.
0: Yes.
1: No.
0: Yes.
1: I don't do that.
0: Yes,
1: I
0: you
1: never did do that.
0: Well, maybe the medication is making you doing the boogaloo.
1: No, I'm not on that kind of medication.
0: He said, Daddy, the old man down the street put his hands on his hip, let his backbone slip, and he started thrusting his pelvis at him.
1: That wasn't under me.
0: He said he looked at you for a long time.
1: I don't care what he said.
0: First he
1: you
0: thought it was.
1: Listen to me, man.
0: Now you listen to me.
1: You listen to me.
0: All right, go ahead.
1: Man, I ain't never done that.
0: Man, you did.
1: Well,
0: he said that first he thought it was an extra belly button or something, but then he realized it was your because you start swinging it around at the kids.
1: No.
0: And flicking your teeth in and out with your tongue.
1: I never come out of the bedroom without my clothes on.
0: You said it right now. You said you never come out the bedroom with your clothes on.
1: I said without them.
0: What you mean, .com?
1: Mister, what you say your name was?
0: My name is Luther Lufe. I'm down the street, man. I drive the burgundy Volkswagen with the purple top with the orange wheels.
1: Come down here and let me...
0: What you want to do?
1: I ain't never done that.
0: All I'm asking you, man, is stop being naked in front of my boy.
1: Listen.
0: Nobody want to see your wrinkled man.
1: No.
0: And I see you with your hand in your pants, but I didn't think that you was this much of a pervert. Just put some clothes on.
1: Okay.
0: All right?
1: I thank you.
0: God bless you.
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1: And do continue to hang with us on this Wednesday Hump Day. Louis G, Steve Harvey, what you got?
2: Yeah, he says you could talk all the crap about him on social media, but once it comes to like his kids and his wife, it's off limits, bro. And he will find you, bro.
1: I understand. Y'all continue to hang with us in the neighborhood. Louis G coming back with that Big Boy's Neighborhood.

0: Hawaii's Throwback Station, 93.9 HD2. Big Boy's Neighborhood. All righty, now Louis G is up in here. What up, Lou Dog?
1: All right, so friend of the neighborhood, Steve Harvey, he was sitting down with our other friend of the neighborhood, Chris Fade, and they were having a great conversation.
0: Ah, Chris Fade from Does Radio in Dubai.
1: Yes,
0: I love
1: man.
0: Chris Fade.
1: So they were having a great talk about just family and what it means to Steve Harvey. And when you go at his daughters and his wife, he's going to find you, bro.
2: Family's off limits.
3: Mm.
2: You know, man, like, you can talk about me online all you want. I don't care. But when you bring my daughters and my wife into it, I find you. I've tracked several guys down online who've made derogatory statements about my wife and my daughters, one of my daughters. And I'll find you. I'll have a conversation with you.
3: You really found, like, you really?
2: Yeah. See, you all that old fake account and private account, that ain't nothing right there. People know how to decode all that. Mm-hmm. I'm going to find you, and I'm going to call you. And me and you going to have a conversation about. You can say whatever you want to say to me. I don't care, man. Steve Harvey, he's soft. Steve Harvey, I don't care, whatever you want to say. But once you talk about Marjorie or them girls of mine.
0: Mm-hmm. I hear it. But you know what happens with that, too?
4: Yeah.
0: When you say something, that's when they attack you.
4: I was just going to say
1: you're going to get more attention by
4: why
1: saying
4: did you
1: it.
4: Say that?
0: Yeah.
1: That kind of makes sense. I think, honestly, like a long time ago, my sister was dealing with like online bullying.
0: Uh-huh.
1: And to me, it was like, okay, they're not saying anything about me. But when I found out she was getting bullied, like I wanted to really go into it. Then I tried to like find out who they were, where they were, and who it was. And we couldn't find anything. It got so bad that she had to get like a private investigator. Ended up finding out that the person that was bullying them online and it was affecting her that bad was a close friend of her in her circle.
5: Shut up.
0: Wow. Hey, man. That's like a Netflix or a Hulu. Thing.
5: Yeah.
0: I've seen that documentary.
1: It's crazy.
4: Yeah.
1: It was one of her little friends in her circle, bro. That was the one kind of behind there.
0: She put hands on her?
1: I don't know what happened.
0: Man, what happened to ass whooping? That's so crazy.
4: What happened to
0: we grew up with good ass whoopings and squabbles. And
4: I stopped saying mama jokes for the same reason.
0: Yeah.
4: I got a good ass whooping and that's it for me.
0: Yeah, man. That's so wild. But I guess it's different.
4: Yeah.
0: It's hard to see one of your loved ones do that.
1: Yeah, for sure.
0: You know, get attacked or something like that. That's why even with me, man, like, I don't post a lot of pictures of my kids or my wife, and I don't do happy birthday. My wife know happy birthday.
5: Right.
1: Yeah.
0: You know what I'm saying? She know Mother's Day, you know, things like that.
5: Yeah.
0: I don't do a lot of that because I don't want to give anyone the license to say something about my queen.
4: Yeah.
0: You know what I'm saying? So.
5: And that just shows who, like, respects you and obviously does not care about what you're saying because it's, like, for her own friends to attack her that way, like... Damn,
0: and watch her suffer.
5: Yeah.
0: And your sister probably went to them and talked about what was going on.
5: Mm-hmm.
0: Yeah. You know what I'm saying?
1: Some backstabbing right there, bro.
0: Yeah. You know where the girl is at now?
1: No.
0: Send Marty over there.
5: Right. I know what I'm going to do, but.
0: Yeah.
1: You
0: figure it out when you get there. You figure it out. Do you continue to hang out with us in the neighborhood? Big Boy's
4: Big
0: Neighborhood.
4: Boy. For more.
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0: 93.9 Jams. Big Boy's Neighborhood, Mariana in the Neighborhood, Mari to the potty. We're talking about the AMAs went down.
1: Yes, sir.
0: And Karol G wins big.
1: Yes,
0: Mari.
1: She did. She won 3 awards. She won Best Latin Album, International Artist, and Latin Song.
0: Congratulations.
1: And I know. We love La Bichota, Karol G. Listen to her speech, though.
2: I want to say that more than anything, this career has given me the most important thing in my life is purpose. I found purpose through my music.
3: I love purpose.
2: I'm just happy that I can perform a song and I can say things in my song that become a voice for a lot of people, a healing place, a safe place. And I just think that my life is meaningful because of my music and to help others through it. So I don't know. I'm super grateful. I'm super happy. I'm super honored. And thank you to all the singers that were here supporting me tonight. Thank you so, so much.
0: I love her.
1: Me too.
0: Hey, man, did you see her documentary?
1: Yes.
0: That's why when you see the documentary, you'll see why certain things happen for certain people. She worked hard.
1: Yes. Yeah. And they told her that she wouldn't be a star. And so that's why I love her story and like watching her grow. Like whenever she wins anything, I'm like so hyped. Aside from like because she struggled. It's because she's a Latina and she's just out here doing it, you know?
0: And she wins and she work hard. And you want to see people get the accolades that work hard.
1: Right.
0: We're living in a goofy time right now.
1: No, for real.
0: You know, it's goofiness going on.
3: For real.
0: And even with the AMAs, we were talking about a dude like, I don't know where attention is now, but I didn't know that the AM, usually there's this big fanfare of award shows and everything, man.
1: There's a lot going on.
0: Exactly. And there's so many options and so many things to choose. And, you know, if it didn't come on my For You page or it didn't pass by, like, it's a different world how you consume certain things now.
1: When I saw her at Coachella, I just saw, like, her fan base goes crazy for her. And everybody was saying how she's helped them heal through her music. And, like, some of them, like, got them out of depression too. So I'm just like, it's insane how she, like, somebody can do that.
0: And
1: you know?
0: Did she do both weekends? She did both
1: weekends. She did both weekends.
0: Did you do both weekends?
1: Yeah, I did both weekends.
0: Oh, you think Karol G?
1: Yeah, literally.
0: Like, gotta go.
1: I had to, I had to take my Mexican flag.
0: Go ahead.
1: But watching everyone with their flags, like representing their country, was just beautiful. Like her fans were out there, like, since the morning.
0: And what was the thing you went to, Lou?
4: Stagecoach.
0: Stagecoach. Yeah, Jesus Christ. What flag you take? Wouldn't be bad if you took the American flag, I guess, not right?
1: But shout out Karol G, man. She deserves it.
0: Y'all continue to hang with us in the neighborhood, the Big Boy's Neighborhood.

0: 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Big Boy's Big Neighborhood. Boy. All right, and now Louis G is up in here. What up, Lou Dog?
1: All right, so I saw this video on social media, and I was like, this is messed up, bro. But there's this video of this dad who is delivering a DoorDash order to this house. And this house happens to be the house of his baby mama.
0: Okay.
1: And his son is outside, who he hasn't seen in about 5 years.
0: Mm-hmm.
1: Delivers a DoorDash, ignores his son, and just walks away and drives off.
0: He dropped the food off?
2: No.
1: No.
0: The kid didn't go, daddy, or nothing?
1: No, he didn't. His son didn't recognize the dad because he hasn't seen him for about five years.
0: But he knew that was his son.
1: He knew he was his son.
0: Oh, no. And I'm surprised he picked up the order.
3: Right.
0: I would have left it at wherever it was.
1: He's literally...
0: Okay, I'm looking at him. He's bringing the food.
1: It's a delivery. Yeah, he drops it off like...
0: Oh, so it was like a box of stuff.
1: Yeah.
0: Oh, my God. He walked away. Oh.
3: Oh.
0: Is that the son right there?
1: That's the son. He's literally telling him, like, thank you. Oh, and you can hear it in the video.
0: That's sad.
4: 8657. Thank you.
1: Oh.
0: The kid just said thank you?
1: Yes.
0: And I'm thinking that it was a little kid. No. That kid is like he was about 8 or 9,
1: yeah,
0: right?
1: Yeah, 1,000%. Oh, wow. So the footage
0: Maybe my dad walked by me and I didn't know it. You know what I'm saying? All this time I've been like, man, I never really met my dad.
1: But the baby mama put him on blast because it caught it all on the Ring camera, and then she put up a post like, this dude really delivered something, and, you know, he's playing outside with my son. He's lucky I didn't catch him. He's lucky his son didn't, like, recognize that he was his dad. Like, it's all
3: so
1: messed up,
3: sad.
1: Bro.
3: Yeah.
1: That is sad as hell, bro.
2: Bro, that's terrible.
1: Right?
2: I feel so bad.
0: Wait, we don't know the circumstances.
1: Yeah.
0: Yeah.
1: That gotta be awkward, though. Like, you show up, you know, you just know what address it is, and all of a sudden it's your son. You're just like,
0: I don't know why you would take the order.
1: What do you do?
0: Yeah, like, you know what I'm saying? I wouldn't take the
1: order. Maybe he didn't know that it was the address or where they live at, because it's been 4 or 5 years, you know what I mean?
0: Really, though.
1: Randomly.
0: But then at that point, I think I would look and be like, oh, hold on, man.
1: You like
0: cancel the order, out.
2: Damn. Yeah, you would see the name, right?
0: Yeah.
3: But running when the kid is saying,
1: that's so messed up, bro.
0: Hey, man, he dropped that package off quick. If you look at the video.
1: He made no eye contact, no nothing.
0: Yeah, man.
1: Yeah, he was just looking down and then walked away, got in his car, and bounced. Another 5 years later.
2: Yeah, I don't know you like that. Yeah. I didn't get to know you first. I don't know you.
1: But
2: like
1: it's crazy how, like, these cameras catch everything,
0: oh,
1: right?
0: My
1: you can't get away with anything anymore, dog.
0: And where was she at? Was she at work or?
1: Yeah, I think she was at work.
0: Just caught the Ring cam.
1: Yeah, dog. That's messed up, bro. She was so mad. She put him on blast. So now he's going viral and everyone's going in on him.
3: Damn.
0: Man, I would hate for that to be my homeboy, too.
1: Yeah. Oh, yeah.
0: Like, man, hey, man. Donald, you see, I saw that video.
1: Oh, yeah. You didn't say hi to your son, bro.
0: Right, And then whatever the situation is, it's obvious it's a situation.
3: Right,
1: yeah, they're tearing
0: him
1: up,
0: whatever it is, man, damn.
3: Yeah,
1: this man can't be called a father.
0: Yeah, man, he didn't even toss some football at him. You know what I'm saying? Like, didn't give him a little jab or something. Like, not even a hate champ. You know, didn't touch his shoulder. All righty, man.
1: Dad of the Year award.
0: Yeah, that's what I'm about to say, man. Y'all continue to hang with us in the neighborhood. Big Boy Neighborhood.
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0: 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Mariana in the Neighborhood. Marty to the party. What you got?
1: Graduation season is literally my favorite. Like, I don't know if, and it makes me so emotional. I don't know if it's because I get so happy for the people that are graduating. Yeah. Like, it's so hard to accomplish, like, graduating, actually, you know?
0: My little one, Chula, graduates on Thursday.
2: Oh, nice.
1: Oh, yeah, my God.
0: I'm going to be an emotional wreck.
1: Yes. Yeah, congrats, man. To Chula.
0: Yeah, little Ula.
1: But yeah, dude, it's always like an emotional thing. But this first gen is going viral for her speech. And honestly, like, it kind of made me cry because It's so sad, but it's also like, you know, it makes me happy. Listen to it.
3: Growing up, my family always told me, study hard so you don't end up like us. Like what? Brave, selfless, hardworking. It is true that the system doesn't treat immigrants right, but that doesn't mean we stop fighting. It hasn't stopped us before. As Hispanics, we are walking proof that hard work pays off. And those dreams don't have to stay as dreams. I don't work for fame. I work for success. I work for success to show the world that a Mexican-American woman can break barriers and leave a mark. So let me introduce myself. My name is Leani Hernandez Gonzalez, a proud honor graduate with a 4.4 GPA, with over $1.6 million earned in college scholarships. And yes, I am a first generation Mexican American. And yes, I am a daughter, niece, and granddaughter of Mexican immigrants. But regardless of all that, I'm still here standing before you as a salutatorian. Thank you.
0: Wow.
2: Nice.
0: That's amazing.
1: Dude. Not only as a salutatorian with a 4.4 GPA.
0: When I saw the story, I was like, 4.4? Jesus Christ.
1: 1.6 million in scholarships. The first one in her family to do something like that. I mean, that's such a huge deal.
0: And that's high school. She graduated from high school.
1: Yeah.
0: I was like, dude, like, I couldn't deliver a speech. Like, you know, right. Like so well written. And oh my God, congratulations to you, baby girl.
1: Dude, honestly.
0: That was a beautiful, beautiful speech.
1: And that's what I'm like, I don't know if it, well, I get emotional also because I think that that's what my parents always wanted from me, like to graduate from like a college or like, you know, and they never really got that yet. But I always say that I'm going to go back, like just in case, you know, sometimes I have a little spare time because school's hard, dude. Like I tried college and
0: I want to hear your acceptance speech.
1: I mean,
2: like, you know, like immigrants, like, you know, and Noah, like for real.
1: No, but when I do graduate, I want the banda. I already told my parents, like, you know, when I go back, they better throw a big graduation party. That's for sure something that I want.
0: You want your parents to throw a graduation party for you in your 30s?
1: Yeah.
0: Like you, by the time you get like a degree. You know,
1: you're right.
0: Your dad got to put in the extra hours. Yeah. You know what I'm saying? We got to throw it.
1: Man, I just wanted a reason to party, damn.
0: Yeah, man. Your birthday's coming up. We're partying in. Jesus Christ. But no, congratulations.
1: Shout out to all
0: the graduates. And you said
1: $1.6
0: right $1 million in scholarships.
1: Yes, and everybody graduating right now.
0: Yeah, man. Damn.
1: It's a big deal.
0: Man.
1: Somebody needs to invite me to their party, I think. You know, like, I just want to celebrate.
2: Be a part of
1: it. Yeah,
2: okay.
1: Be a part
0: of
1: it.
0: Remember, because I went to two over the weekend.
2: Okay.
0: If there's anyone.
2: Yes.
0: That has someone graduating locally.
1: Yes.
0: And you want Mariana to show up.
2: Yeah. There it is.
0: Call us up right now.
1: I'm so down.
0: I'm going to load her up with like t-shirts.
1: Yeah.
2: You know,
1: I will show up.
0: We'll probably do some tickets to give away.
1: I'd be loud too.
0: Yeah. So if there's anyone out there that want Mariana to show up.
2: Let's go.
1: Yeah, I promise I'll act like I'm a family.
0: And we're going high school graduate, right?
1: Yeah.
0: High school graduate. Anyone that has a high school graduate and you want Mariana from the neighborhood to show up, call us up. Call her up. And let it be known
1: so
0: if you
1: down.
0: Want Mariana at your kid's graduation.
1: Yeah.
0: All right. There it is. You said you go.
1: Yeah.
0: All right. Big Boy's Neighborhood.
4: Yeah. Come on.

0: Yeah, this is Luther, and I was calling to set up your time for AMS Moving Company.
1: I don't quite understand. What in the hell?
0: Are you still good with that window as far as 7 to 10?
1: No, but what the hell? We're not moving.
0: Sir, I'm sorry. I don't understand why you're getting so upset.
1: We're not moving. You can understand. We're staying here.
0: Did you and your brother argue, and did you
1: No.
0: So why did you call AMS Always Moving?
1: I didn't call. I never wanted to move. I'm going to die here. I love it.
0: Well, I don't like the way that you're talking to me, sir. You called up. You asked for a service. I did not call. Yes, you did.
1: I don't know how in the hell they got my name.
0: I probably know how they got your name, but you gave it to us when you made the order.
1: Oh, Christ. Oh, Jesus.
0: Your name isn't Oh, Jesus. It says right here that your name is You got to pay the $245 cancellation fee.
1: Oh, no, we're not.
0: And the $17 crate fee.
1: We'll take you right to court.
0: Well, we're going to send somebody down to get this $245 from you, sir.
1: They're wasting their time.
0: What, y'all going to beat up the driver?
1: No, we're not going to pay it.
0: I bet we'll go in there and take the refrigerator.
1: You're not going to get in the building.
0: I bet we will get in that You might as well go ahead and put the meat in the sink with some ice on it, because we're coming by and we're getting the refrigerator. And then we're going to roll it right out and keep your feet out the way, because I will roll over one of your feet.
1: Oh, you're a nice guy.
0: Yeah.
1: Hello.
0: Can you put the person on the phone that has the better hearing aid?
1: Yeah. Well, I can hardly hear you.
0: Well, that's what I said. Put the person on the phone that got the better hearing aid.
1: Jesus.
0: I'm going to ask you in the future, don't call AMS Moving Company, because we're too busy. That's what the AMS stands for. It stands for Always Moving. And if you don't want to use the company, please do not call us back. When I delete this, you will be out of our file, and I suggest that you don't call and play these games anymore. Because you're not phone tapping me.
1: I damn well resent what in the hell you're saying to me. Bad enough, I'm not going to talk to a character like you. Goodbye.
2: 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Every hour, every day. Right here at Big Boy's Neighborhood.
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1: And do continue to hang with us in the neighborhood. Hey, Jesus Hump Day, what you got coming up, my brethren?
2: Oh, man, if you're a young guy trying to take a girl out on a vacation, don't do it. 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
0: Take mama.
2: Yeah, mama. Take mamacita.
0: Instead. We'll speak on it. Y'all continue to hang with us in the neighborhood. Big boys neighborhood.

0: 93.9 Jams. Big Boy Neighborhood. All righty now, hey, Sue. Yeah, we in here telling. I'm in here telling inappropriate jokes. Yeah.
1: Great joke, though.
0: All righty now. Big Boy Neighborhood. Hey, Sue, support with us up in here. Hey, Sue, hang loose. What you got?
1: Man, if you're like, dude, if you think about it, if you're a single guy and you want to take a girl on a vacation, think about all the hassle you're going to go through with taking a girl on vacation. I think it's better if you take your mom. This guy had a great take on this that made me open my eyes.
2: This is why you take your mom to a vacation instead of some random girl that you're trying to hit. Why? She actually appreciates it, right? Mm-hmm. We're having rum and coke. We literally bought pineapple on the side of the road. They serve it to you on a freaking plastic bag, right? Mm-hmm. But it doesn't matter, right? And she's just having the time of her life over there. She's not complaining that, oh, it didn't come in a fruit platter. Oh, it doesn't have a daisy rose on it. It doesn't have a pattern. They didn't make a goose out of the watermelon, the pineapple. Like, bro, it's not that deep, right? Look at the views. Look at the vibes. Listen to the vibes. It's affordable. We have the craziest day ever. Drinks, we're getting catered to. So the next time you want to take some random f***ing IG girl to another country or on a vacation just because you want to hit or whatever, bro, take your mom instead.
0: Bro, I hear, amen.
1: I like that.
0: I agree
1: so
0: with that.
3: Yeah. I would appreciate that. I don't know who's not appreciating that. Man,
1: but let's be honest. Some girls, like, you know, they get, when we have to go get dinner, they get all, they try to get dressed up. It's a thing. It's late. It's like, bro, like, there's always something, a little bit of drama.
0: Amen.
1: No,
0: if
1: like
0: you
1: that.
0: Still do have your mother, your pops too,
1: yeah,
0: create those memories.
4: Yeah. Yeah. Sure. I wonder if I would enjoy a vacation with just my mom. I think really? I would. I think
0: yeah.
4: I would.
0: Yeah.
4: I think, yeah, me she's too. Very simple.
0: I don't know. You like? You seem like you want to get away by yourself. Yeah. Lou tried to get away by himself at least once a year.
3: Right.
1: At least once.
0: But you would try to do, like, oh, yeah, take your mother somewhere. That's beautiful,
1: that'd be
0: man.
1: Dope. Yeah. I mean, I thought about, like, I pictured what that would look like for me and my mom, and I'm like, that would be the best thing, because my mom is so chill. Yeah. She's really? So chill. She'll be great for the littlest things, even if, like, I took her to a nice place. Oh, thank you. Thank you. Like,
0: yeah, nice. That's everything. Where my mom was.
1: Yeah, so.
0: Just so simple. Man, I love
1: yeah.
0: that.
1: Yeah,
0: Marty, would you go on vacation? Who would you go with first, your mom or your dad?
3: Probably, maybe my mom.
0: Right.
3: Yeah. Well, because my dad be working
1: fun.
3: A lot.
1: Mm-hmm.
3: Yeah.
0: You say your mom what?
3: My dad be working a lot.
0: Oh, okay.
3: Yeah.
0: Hey, dude, I don't know why I thought you said my dad be twerking a lot. I just heard the one. I thought I heard something. You know what I'm saying? I was like, we listen and we don't judge.
1: Yeah, I definitely couldn't do vacation with my dad, dude. No, there's no way. Hey, my dad is a complainer.
0: Can you
1: oh,
0: imagine if
1: God.
0: I didn't clear that up, Marty, and the next time I saw your dad, I'd be like, man, so you be twerking?
3: Twerking.
0: You're like, twerking? No.
3: I mean, if he working.
0: Yeah, and twerking.
3: He working, then twerking. Paying the bills.
1: Getting paid for it, yeah.
0: Hey, man, is there anything for those out there? What would you rather do with someone other than your significant other?
1: Oh, my God.
0: What would you rather do? Like, I would rather go to, like, a hip-hop concert uh-huh. concert
1: yeah.
0: with someone else than Vera. Yeah.
3: Oh, okay.
0: Yeah,
3: well,
0: man.
3: Great.
4: I would do, like, a football game with one of the homies instead of... Like,
0: but Meyer likes yeah. football, right?
4: Yeah, but still. Come on, man.
0: Oh, man.
1: Oh, it's way more fun with your boys.
0: What? Yeah, okay, I got you. What would you rather do with someone other than your significant other? We want to hear from you. Hit us up, 866-246-8923. That's 866-246-8923. What would you rather do with someone other than your significant other?
1: Yep.
0: Hit us up, Big Boys
1: Big
0: Neighborhood.
1: Boy.
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1: Big Boy's Neighborhood.
0: All righty. We're asking a question and we want your answer. What would you rather do with someone other than your significant other? All righty. We're going to bring Elliot into the neighborhood and see what's going down with Elliot. Elliot, hello.
2: Hello.
0: Hello there, Elliot. Elliot, are you hang gliding right now?
3: All right.
2: No, I'm driving to work.
0: Okay, okay.
2: Hey, Big, catch this. Catch this, Big. I know this sounds weird, but I used to do porn, and I wanted to do porn alone. That's why I was sneaking. And my wife caught me. I don't know how she caught me. She went through the computer and caught me. So she went through a big thing crying about it, saying that I'm cheating because I'm sneaking. So I said, that's not cheating. That's porn. I'm not really having sex, so...
0: Right.
2: We went to see a therapist
0: okay.
2: About
0: so
2: it.
0: You and used therapist, to you. So the thing that you would rather do with someone other than your significant other, you would watch porn.
2: Yeah.
0: Okay. You said but do porn. Therapist, so I'm thinking that you were. At first, I thought you were one of the ones that Louis watched.
3: Right.
0: All righty. So you right, say you would consume porn without your significant other, and then you guys went to therapy.
2: Yeah, we went to therapist, and the therapist said. The suggestion he gave us to do it together. I want you guys to have the porn together and look at the porn. I'm like, I don't want to watch porn with my wife. Like,
0: right.
4: Yeah. Yeah. Yeah. Yeah. The long thing. Yes.
0: Man, yeah. I'd be sitting there and I'm like, I think I would be insecure too.
4: Yeah.
0: So for me, this, I would just be uncomfortable. I'd be insecure. I'd be like, dude, like, he's turning you on, Beto? Like, yeah. Like, oh, nah. I don't want that.
3: Is your wife down for it though?
2: Yeah, she was like, yeah, that sounds good. I'm like, but I wasn't comfortable with it. I'm like, I'm not going to watch porn with you. Like,
4: yeah, that's weird.
2: You guys way bigger than me and stuff like that.
0: See, that's what I was talking about right there. Yeah. Hell yeah, he nailed it. I just didn't know how to say it. I knew how to say it. I just didn't want to say it. Yeah, man. What would you rather do, Lou, with someone else other than your significant other?
4: Like, I'm telling you, like, nowadays, I would rather go eat with, like, a friend than, like, Myra.
0: Really?
4: Oh, yeah, she's just like on a weight watch right now. Like, you know, she watches what she eats now. Right. So I'm like, I've been trying to go to like all-you-can-eat Korean barbecue. And I'm like, well, if I go with her, I'm going to spend $50 on just her eating two pieces of meat.
3: Right.
4: And
0: it's not like you can take it.
4: Yeah.
0: Unless you have like that empty purse that you tell your wife to bring.
4: Yeah.
0: You know what I'm saying? Baby, line your purse with somebody. Yeah, man, baby, line your purse. Line your purse. You know what I'm saying?
3: I feel like I'd rather go, like, I don't have anybody right now, but like, go grocery shopping.
0: Or by yourself?
3: Just shopping, yeah, by myself.
0: Dude, that's crazy because I would rather shop by myself than with Vettel.
3: Oh, really?
0: Yeah.
3: I just want to take my time. Yeah. Like, sometimes like unnecessary that I'm looking at products that I don't need. I'm looking at the back of the label.
4: Percent.
3: Like, what?
0: Like, dude, like, grocery shopping for me, Better want to get in and out. Or maybe you're not, like, and she definitely won't go to, like, Costco or anything with you. Definitely.
3: I've been walking around, looking at every aisle.
0: I take my time, too. Do you think I don't know my aisle numbers? Oh, yeah, man. What would you rather do with someone other than your significant other? Hit us up. Elliot, thank you for calling us up, man. It's not like you were on a motorcycle or something. Or you don't have no windows in your car. All righty, Big Boy's Neighborhood.

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1: Big Boy's Big Neighborhood. Boy.
0: All righty, now, what would you rather do with someone other than your significant other?
2: Oh, boy.
0: We're going to bring Kenny into the neighborhood to see what's going down with Kenny. Kenny, hello.
3: Hello.
0: Hello there, Kenny. Kenny, what's something you'd rather do with someone other than your significant other?
3: Man, Big Boy, I would rather go to the casino, bro. This girl, my lady, she be going playing penny slots. They give her every comp in the whole wide world. I'd be at the table spending racks, and they won't even give me a free soda. And I don't know how it happens, but she always winning, and I'm just like, what is going on?
0: He over there losing and for the whole weekend. She was like, man, I won
2: $8.
0: $8 in pennies.
2: I hit big.
0: Yeah, man, $8 in pennies. Wow. What casino do you go to, Kenny?
3: We go to Yamava, you know, to Vegas, all the local ones. But yeah, man, I don't know how she does it. And then, like I said, on top of that, they be sending her vouchers. Hey, you want to stay here for a month?
0: Hey, man, let me tell you, Kenny. Yeah. I want to ask you one more time. You know,
4: yeah, right.
0: What casino you go to?
3: Yamava.
0: There it is. He's saying Yamava.
2: Oh, Yamava.
0: Yeah. Jesus is over here. Puzzle. Yeah. That's why you're not winning. You keep going into the wrong casino.
2: What does he say? Yeah. Yamama?
0: Yeah. That's what, at first, I was going to say, what?
2: Hold on.
0: When he first said it, I was like, man, I'm going to
2: say Yamama.
0: Yamava. Yamama. Hey, man. Now, that's never going to go away from me.
2: That's crazy.
0: Hey, man, let me tell you, Kenny. Now, it's Yamava from here on out.
3: Okay.
0: It's all right, brother.
4: Can't be mad at it.
0: Yeah, hell no. Hey, man, it is what it is.
2: They should rename it.
0: But you look at it, it looks like your mama.
2: Yeah, he ain't wrong.
0: Yeah, there it is, man. All righty.
4: Your mama.
0: That was Kenny right there. What would you rather do with someone other than your

0: you know. Yeah.
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2: You take my money when I'm in need. 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

0: 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Big Boy Big Neighborhood, boy. Your chance to speak on it. What would you rather do with someone other than your significant other? All righty. What is that?
1: Joey.
0: Joey. Oh, Jesus Christ.
2: Joey. Oh, my God.
0: All right, if you say so. Let's go to Joey. Joey, hello.
3: Hello.
0: Joey, what would you rather do with someone other than your significant other?
3: I'd rather go with my friends or family to, like, parades or stuff like that, because my wife doesn't let me be myself. I like to scream at people. I like to... We had the Memorial Day parade in my neighborhood in Canoga Park.
0: Yes, sir.
3: And the race, and the Rams went by, the cheerleaders and the mascot, and I started screaming, boo, boo, you suck. And my wife over here pinching me, telling me to shut up. I'm a 49er fan. Right. And it's like, she's pinching me over here like, shut up. That's why I don't come out with you. I'm like, I want to be myself.
0: Right. You should be able to yell at innocent ladies and mascots at a Memorial Day parade honoring our fallen soldiers. You know what I'm saying? You should. You should be able to do that without your wife assaulting you.
2: Honoring a soldier that's on here.
0: Yeah. Honoring our fallen soldiers. You guys suck! Bang, bang, Niner game!
2: Yeah. Yo, that's insane.
0: Got people behind him saluting.
4: Wild.
2: You know what I'm saying? Like, what is wrong with her?
0: You know what, Joey? I think I got to side with the wife on this one.
2: You know, can't be myself.
3: You know what's funny? Anywhere we go, as soon as before we get off the car, you better not be screaming or you better not talk back.
0: Yeah, man.
4: The lecture. Like,
0: don't embarrass me.
4: Right.
2: I haven't done nothing yet.
0: Yeah. But she knows it's going to happen. All righty now. What would you rather do with someone other than your significant other? Hit us up, Big Boy's Big Neighborhood. Boy.

0: Hello, man. I speak to
1: Snicky.
0: How you doing? It's Luther Lufe from down the street.
1: Yeah.
0: I have a son that's 9 years of age. My son was walking down the street, and I guess you were in your front window right there, and he told me that you was parading around naked.
1: No.
0: And that when you seen him, you just started, like, thrusting your pelvis at the kids in there.
1: Naked. No.
0: Yes.
1: No.
0: Yes, my son.
1: No.
0: Yes.
1: No.
0: Yes.
1: I don't do that.
0: Yes,
1: I
0: you
1: never did do that.
0: Well, maybe the medication is making you doing
1: no,
0: the boogaloo.
1: No, I'm not on that kind of medication.
0: He said, Daddy, the old man down the street put his hands on his hip, let his backbone slip, and he started thrusting his pelvis at him.
1: That wasn't under me.
0: He said he looked at you for a
1: I
0: long
1: don't
0: time.
1: What he said.
0: First, he
1: you
0: thought it was.
1: Listen to me, man.
0: Now, you listen to me.
1: You listen to me.
0: All right, go ahead.
1: Man, I ain't never done that.
0: Man, you did.
1: Well, I
0: he
1: don't
0: said
1: care.
0: That first he thought it was an extra belly button or something, but
1: I
0: then he realized it was your because you start swinging it around at the kids.
1: No.
0: And flicking your
1: no.
0: teeth in and out with your
1: no.
0: tongue.
1: I never come out of the bedroom without my clothes on.
0: You said it right now. You said you never come out the bedroom with your clothes on.
1: But I said the bottom.
0: What you mean, dot com?
1: I told you. I told you. Mister, what you say your name was?
0: My name is Luther Lufe. I'm down the street, man. I drive the burgundy Volkswagen
1: okay.
0: with the purple top with the
1: I
0: orange wheels.
1: You come down here and let me.
0: You, what you want to do?
1: I ain't never done that.
0: All I'm asking you, man, is stop being naked in front of my boy.
1: Listen.
0: Nobody want to see your wrinkled ass, man.
1: No.
0: And I see you with your hand in your pants, but I didn't think that you was this much of
1: no.
0: a pervert. Just put some clothes on.
1: Okay.
0: All right?
1: I thank you.
0: God bless you.
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1: And do continue to hang out with us on your Wednesday hump day. Luigi in the neighborhood. Lou Dawg, what you got?
2: We got an In Case You Missed It with friend of the neighborhood, Snoop Dogg.
3: Snoop Dogg!
2: And he's talking about the Michael Jackson movie and his potential biopic that's going to be coming
1: out. It's not potential. Oh. It's coming.
4: Yeah.
1: Believe that. Y'all continue to hang out with us in the neighborhood. In Case You Missed It, Snoop Dogg, Big Boy's Big Neighborhood. Boy.

0: 93.9 Jams. Big Boys Big Neighborhood. Boy. Louis G is up in here. Hey. Snoop Dogg was recently in the neighborhood, Lou.
1: Yeah, and in case you missed it, it's up on YouTube right now at bigboytv.com. Make sure you peep the whole interview. But we did sit down and we were talking about him watching the new Michael Jackson movie.
2: Yeah,
1: and
2: man.
1: He also mentioned something about his biopic coming soon.
3: And I'm going to say this. When I seen the Michael Jackson movie, that was inspiring.
2: Yeah.
3: It was very inspiring because it was great storytelling, the cinematics, the acting, the believability in, you know, nephew becoming Mike and just the performances and all of that that just was exciting to see. It was a spark. It put a spark in me.
2: You saw it privately too, right?
3: I seen it before it came out.
2: Yeah, man. I had a chance to, they did like a very small screening and then I went to the premiere. But watching that, I was like, okay, I felt like they nailed it. You know what I'm saying? Yeah, so
3: I did too.
2: Is that more of a, when you see that too, does that get you into a different mode on yours as well?
3: It gets you into a mode of storytelling. You look at the storytelling, you look at the characters, and you look at how much you knew and how much you didn't know.
2: Mm.
3: So now you can base it off of that.
2: Is it going to be difficult seeing your story with some of, you know, because we see the great highs, but then there's also just these lows like that happen as well.
3: I think it's going to be crazy looking at it because one thing about me, I never looked at my highlights. So I don't really know what my life was because
2: mm-hmm.
3: I'm too busy living. I'm living life. So if I see something or hear something, I get amused by it because it's like, damn, I did that. Mm-hmm. That was me because I don't watch me. I'm too busy doing me.
2: We've seen dogs.
1: Yes.
2: You, Marty, you've seen him like your whole life.
4: Yeah, literally.
2: You know, so dog always been on.
4: Mm-hmm.
2: So with him saying that he didn't get a chance to slow down and see certain things,
1: I
2: can understand what he's talking about there.
1: And there's so much probably documented already in his history with everything. Like, bro, it should definitely be like a limited series of couple episodes.
2: Yeah,
1: that's a lot of life,
2: and the same
1: bro.
2: With the Michael movie.
1: Yeah.
2: You know, that's why people are asking, are they going to do another? You know?
1: Yeah.
2: Like, you got to see 2, 4, 6, 8 hours of Snoop.
1: Yeah.
2: I don't know. I'm pretty sure it's theatrical, so it'd be condensed down to a movie. But that's why you see so many Netflix shows, and it's like a series. You know?
4: Yeah.
2: I know that with Nipsey, his documentary, they're doing a series.
1: Oh, really?
2: Yeah,
4: oh,
2: man.
4: Nice.
2: They can't just tell the Nip story in a couple hours. And Black Sam and the family, they really making sure that it's done the right way.
4: That's so dope.
2: So shout out to Dog, man. In case you missed it, you can find that entire interview.
4: Sir.
2: It's right there, Big Boy TV, our YouTube channel. And as you're watching, hit that subscribe button. Y'all continue to hang with us in the neighborhood, Big Boy's neighborhood.
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0: 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Big Boy's neighborhood. Jesus in the neighborhood. Jesus, you were speaking about how there was a Uber driver that went to pick up a client.
1: Yeah, so he picked up this client, and this guy thought it was going to be a normal ride, and he ended up getting a little bit of a surprise inside the car.
2: Bro, my life is a movie or something. Where the the camera's at, bro? I ordered an Uber. They pull up. It's a family, cuz. What's going on?
3: You upgraded me for the Uber X.
2: The Uber East? This is an Uber home. I order food.
3: I'm sorry, brother.
2: Oh, my God, yeah. Yeah, I see.
3: Sorry about that, man.
2: I see. Oh, he give me snacks, too, bro.
4: They gave him snacks.
1: They
4: too.
1: Snacks.
4: Oh, you winning.
1: So right next to him, like you can't see, but right next to him was a baby seat with the baby in it. He's staring up.
4: I gotta see it.
1: So yeah,
4: oh,
1: so
4: man, that's hilarious.
1: Yeah, dude, I mean, like, imagine just like the baby staring at him now.
4: Oh, that's beautiful though.
1: Yeah, like, but the mom is giving him snacks, like, you know, waters and chips, and he's just like,
4: and I love that he still took the ride.
1: Yeah, of course. You know, it's just one of those things.
4: Dude,
1: just like, you know,
4: oh, and there's so much stuff
1: so
4: in
1: much
4: the car.
1: Stuff on the floor. Yeah.
4: So she thought that it was like probably an Uber Eats or something, but she didn't pick up anything.
1: Nah, he's saying that it's Uber Eats because of all the stuff that was in the floor.
4: Oh, that's hilarious.
1: Yeah, look at the baby staring at him.
4: Oh,
1: and stuff. So, yeah.
4: That is great, man.
1: Yeah, it's insane. But I actually had something similar like that happen to me. Not like that, but when I was in Texas, I got an Uber, and there was like three people already in there. And I'm like, nah. And they're like, oh, let's just get in. And I'm like, yo, but it was my fault because I put the carpool.
4: Oh,
1: I didn't know
4: okay.
1: The carpool was a thing. But I just didn't understand. I just got a quick little ride, whatever was cheapest. And yeah, so now
4: you're
1: I'm
4: like,
1: going.
4: This is crazy. $9.
1: Yeah, for sure. 1,000%.
4: Yeah. But it's you're like, all right.
1: But it's
4: so how does
1: things.
4: That Uber carpool work? Are you waiting for somebody else to
1: so
4: get dropped
1: get,
4: off?
1: Yeah. So the thing is that you go in and along the way, they're dropped off. It's like along your way. So they'll drop her off first and then they'll go take you last.
5: That's
1: and then,
5: crazy.
1: So yeah, so you,
5: it's an option.
4: That's like a good community though.
1: Yeah.
4: What's going on with everybody here?
1: You got to be a people person to get that because like they love to chit chat. The guys are right there. So I got like this guy with the cowboy accent and he's just asking me like, hey, where are you from? And then what do you do? And okay. And then I'm quick with the answers. I'm just like, oh, I'm in Los Angeles, working radio and this and that, the media. He's like, oh, okay, okay. He's all, yeah, Air Force.
5: I was like, what? Out of nowhere.
4: I'm in the
1: 25
4: Air Force.
1: Years, Air Force. Right there. Yeah.
5: Period.
1: It's crazy out there. You know, you live all over the place, you know. Best place to live, you know. And I was like, all right. Nebraska. Nebraska's best place to live. Yo, what are you I'm not talking to you, man. And I got my AirPods on. I'm like, yo, you talking to me? Like, I'm like trying to, one ear out, one AirPod in. I'm like, yo, are you done? Because I'm trying to hear my song. You know, I'm like, what's going on? So it's crazy.
5: You got to be a certified.
1: You got to be a people person. Yeah. You got to be a people person for sure.
4: I love it, man.
1: Yeah.
4: You told them very well.
1: Air Force.
4: Air Force. Yeah. What are you doing?
1: What are you doing? Where do you live? Where do you work? Yeah. Yeah. So I was like, he didn't care about anything I said. Right. Oh, radio comedian. He's like, yeah, Air Force.
4: You continue to hang out with us in the neighborhood, man. Big Boy's neighborhood.

0: nowadays, everybody wanna talk like they got something to say, but nothing comes out when they move their lips. Just a bunch of gibberish. Exactly, like they forgot about Dre.
1: Hawaii's throwback station, 93.9 HD2. Big Boys Big Neighborhood. Boy. All right, now, Mariana in the neighborhood. Mari, you were speaking about Sears workers versus today's economy.
2: Yes.
1: Okay, let's talk
2: okay. to me. And this sparked a debate online, okay? This came out of a post that this guy posted with the caption that said, when I worked at Sears in the early 90s, the people were built entire lives on those jobs. The guy running appliances had 3 kids, coached Little League every weekend, and retired after 32 years with a pension.
1: Mm-hmm.
2: One of the women in customer service bought her first house working full-time there, and the other guy in there working hardware got a vacation because he actually had the money to mm-hmm. have a vacation now during summer. And you can't do those things
1: anymore.
2: We've
1: had this conversation off air. Nope.
2: And then he goes on and said, when exactly did a steady full-time job stop being enough to build a normal life?
1: Hey, man, how many times have we had this conversation? Probably off air.
3: Yeah.
1: Pretty sure it came on air a couple of times.
3: Yeah.
1: But we were talking about how, man, you used to could have a job
2: mm-hmm.
1: and your job could afford buying like a house,
2: yeah.
1: paying a car note. Now you got to have 5-6 people in just to make rent now.
2: Right.
3: Yeah.
1: Which is crazy to me. The economy went, but the wages didn't.
2: Mm-hmm.
1: You know, that's yeah. wild to me. Yeah.
2: Yeah. And then the comments were crazy. So somebody was in there like, my uncle was manager at Sears at that time. I always thought they were rich. They mm-hmm. had a huge house, a nice caddy with the softest white leather inside a pool. Who knew it was just Sears?
1: Yeah.
2: And it's crazy because, yeah, I remember, like, my uncle or anything. Like, I used to think, oh, my God, are they, like, anything else, like doctors or anything? But yeah. it's like, no, you could own a house.
3: Yeah. I mean, that was so crazy. The money was, like, we were just talking about, like, I remember the big deal when Carl's Jr.'s was a $5 burger. Like, that was, like, the most expensive burger you can buy for $5.
1: Because remember Carl's Jr., they came with the $6 burger. And people were like, $6 for a burger?
3: Yes, that's what it was.
1: Crazy.
3: Yeah,
1: yeah.
3: Yes.
1: But it's wild because you could literally work and buy or pay your rent. Buy a house, pay rent. And now it's like, It doesn't happen.
2: I think about that every time I go out because I just, you know, pay for myself most of the time. Mm-hmm. But when I think about kids and people who have kids, like, or when I take out, like, my niece or my nephew, I'm like, my sister does this every time. Like, it's crazy.
1: Remember $1 million house used to be like a mansion.
3: Yeah, man.
1: People say they live in $1 million house. You'll watch TV. Yep. And now you see houses now, there's people that's like, oh, I paid 1.2, I paid one.
2: Yeah.
1: You know, I paid seven.
2: Honestly.
1: I paid 780. Yeah. You know, people buying condos for $600,000-$800,000.
2: Right.
1: You know,
3: that's crazy.
1: It's, man, that's why I wonder, what are my kids or what are people going to do?
2: Yeah.
1: You know, like, people don't have that. And now it's getting even crazier when you try to just go to the store. Look at gas.
2: Right.
3: Yeah, sure enough, it's like $7.
1: Well,
3: yeah,
1: man, I'm going to have to start jogging again.
3: For real. Buy a little electric scooter or something.
1: Yeah.
2: I'd be hating on anyone that grew up in the 90s. Like, really? I'm like, yes, because I'm like, that's not fair. Yeah. You guys had all of that.
1: You got to think the 80s, too.
2: Right.
3: Yeah, for sure.
2: I should have been saving in elementary.
1: Right.
2: I should have known that.
1: Put this in the piggy bank.
2: Right.
1: Now you can't even have a piggy bank. Then I got rid of pennies. You know, the coins are going. Oh, man, we can go on and on. All righty now. Big Boys Neighborhood.
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0: 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Big Boy's Big Neighborhood. Boy. All righty now, Louis G, you're speaking about Floyd Mayweather, man.
1: Yeah, he was legally declared the father of a four-year-old girl.
2: You are the father!
1: Yes! I guess he was dating somebody. You know how he had that strip club in Las Vegas?
0: Mm-hmm. Oh, my God. He was dating the help?
1: The Girl Collection Club? Yeah, I guess he was dating one of the dancers there for a couple years, about 8 years. And I guess when she got pregnant, they broke up. God. But then she had the baby, and now the court is making him the legal father. And they're saying that he's paid about $151K of what he owes, but they allowed the girl to put like a $2 million lien on Mayweather's properties and stuff like that to make sure that she gets paid.
0: Jesus
1: but
0: Christ.
1: Yeah, dog. Yeah. And we hear a bunch of everything that's happening right now with Mayweather, right? He's boxing. He's doing like a bunch of like boxing events this year. Yeah. A lot of people are saying that he's broke.
0: You hear how he's money. Saying that his accountant was like $175 million misplaced?
1: That's crazy. No way.
0: Man, dude, you lose $175.
3: Oh, yeah. Yeah.
0: You're like, man, you got me for $175?
1: Mm-hmm.
0: $175 million or $100 million?
1: Yeah. How do you not know that's missing?
0: Yeah, you know what I'm saying? Somebody got it.
1: Is he balling like that? Like, we talked about it. Like, I'm just curious if he's really in debt. You know, you hear all these rumors. Like, is he really, really? Like, to me, I don't think he is.
0: I think he is.
1: But really?
0: Yeah. The only reason why, man, is because we could live off of it.
1: Gotcha.
0: His lifestyle was different.
1: Yeah,
0: you know, grabbing money, million-dollar watches, and a jet. And then now they say they can't find his jet.
1: Yeah.
0: They signed the jet off to somebody.
1: Oh,
0: like,
1: damn.
0: Yeah, man. So, I don't know, you know. But we also saw 50 Cent file for bankruptcy, too. It's a business thing.
1: Yeah.
0: But you never know. And then you got to think, what's broke by their standards?
4: Right.
0: You know what I'm saying?
1: True.
0: Broke by somebody else. Like, that, you'd be like, man, I wish I was broke
4: right.
0: like him.
4: Yeah.
0: You know what I'm saying?
4: Like, I'm rich.
0: Yeah, man. Like, I wish I could fight somebody this weekend for $8 million.
1: I wish I could travel with 40 watches that are worth like $4 million.
0: Hell yeah, sell a watch.
4: Just one.
0: Yeah, I'm holding on to this iWatch right here. This is an Apple Watch. Screen all messed up. Well, my update is complete too, so I don't know what that means.
1: But Mayweather is officially another dad.
0: Yeah,
1: dad,
0: do you know how many kids he have in total?
1: I don't.
0: Dang.
1: I didn't Google that.
0: Right? Yeah, go ahead. But
1: it's
0: at some point, man, where, especially if you own a strip club.
1: Yeah.
0: Rule number one is don't get high off your own supply.
3: Yeah, exactly.
0: You know what I'm saying? Come on now, money man.
4: Apparently he has five children.
1: Five children.
0: Oh, really? No.
1: Yeah.
0: I got two and I'm like, Jesus Christ.
4: Right.
0: Like, you know, right. And Jesus, you got one.
3: One. And I'm like, that's it.
4: Dude,
0: and
4: I got none.
0: Two. Yeah, yeah.
4: And I'm over
0: and
4: here
0: you stressed.
4: Like, yeah.
0: She's like, oh my God.
3: You're stressed.
0: She's like, oh, my stomach hurt. Jesus Christ, don't have to go pick up these kids. Man, Drew continue to hang out with his big boy. Big boy.

0: Hello?
1: Yeah, this is Luther, and I was calling to set up your time for AMS Moving Company.
0: I don't quite understand. What in the hell?
1: Are you still good with that window as far as 7 to 10?
0: No, but what the hell? We're not moving.
1: Sir, I'm sorry. I don't understand why you're getting so upset.
0: We're not moving. You can understand. We're staying here.
1: Did you and your brother argue, and did you
0: No.
1: So why did you call AMS Always Moving?
0: I didn't call. I never wanted to move. I'm going to die here. I love it.
1: Well, I don't like the way that you're talking to me, sir. You called up, you asked for a service. I did not call. Yes, you did.
0: I don't know how in the hell they got my name.
1: I probably know how they got your name, but you gave it to us when you made the order.
0: Oh, Christ. Oh, Jesus.
1: Your name isn't Oh, Jesus. It says right here that your name is... You got to pay the $245 cancellation fee.
0: Oh, no, we're not.
1: And the $17 crate fee.
0: We'll take you right to court.
1: Well, we're going to send somebody down to get this $245 from you, sir.
0: They're wasting their time.
1: What, y'all going to beat up the driver?
0: No, we're not going to pay it.
1: I bet we'll go in there and take the refrigerator.
0: You're not going to get in the building.
1: I bet we will get in that You might as well go ahead and put the meat in the sink with some ice on it because we're coming by and we're getting the refrigerator. And then we're going to roll it right out and keep your feet out the way because I will roll over one of your feet.
0: Oh, you're a nice guy.
1: Yeah.
0: Hello.
1: Can you put the person on the phone that has the better hearing aid?
0: Yeah. Well, I can hardly hear you.
1: Well, that's what I said. Put the person on the phone that got the better hearing aid.
0: Jesus.
1: I'm going to ask you in the future, don't call AMS Moving Company because we're too busy. That's what the AMS stands for. It stands for Always Moving. And if you don't want to use the company, please do not call us back. When I delete this, you'll be out of our file, and I suggest that you don't call and play these games anymore because you're not phone tapping me.
0: I damn well resent what in the hell you're saying to me. Bad enough, I'm not going to talk to a character like you. Goodbye.
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0: 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You to hang with us in the neighborhood, Mariana, what you got?
1: Kai Cenat was streaming at a restaurant, but he was actually working.
2: Go ahead now.
1: Yeah.
0: Because he hasn't streamed in a while either.
1: He hasn't. Yeah, and he also mentioned, you know, like, it's so hard to have a 9-to-5, and he gave everyone their flowers.
0: As he should, yeah. Man. Hell yeah.
1: I'm like, well, you don't know what it's like.
0: He's probably like, man, I need to go back and stream. Y'all continue to hang with us in the neighborhood, Big Boys Neighborhood.

0: 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Big Boy Big Neighborhood. Boy. I already know. Jesus Sepulveda's in here. Jesus, hang loose. What you got?
1: I had one job. One job.
0: One job.
1: One job. Yeah,
0: I can't believe you messed something up.
1: Yeah, what? During this weekend, dude, everybody was cooking, man. I was barbecuing, and it was, you know, I love me to barbecue. Yeah, I love to cook and stuff. I get down.
0: I just love how you don't bring nothing in.
1: Yeah, I know. It gets finished. But yeah,
0: right. Even when I provided the meat, I didn't get a leg.
1: A leg. A little smell or something.
0: Yeah, man.
1: Dude, but my thing is, like, you know, I was barbecuing, so it's different. No, I was smoking.
0: Yeah.
1: So the thing was, when you smoke, like, you put the wood inside the fire, and then you just let it go.
2: Yeah, it takes time.
1: It takes time. Yeah, yeah. Thank you, Louis. It takes time.
0: Thank you, Louis.
1: Right? But I decided to put some, like, a piece of wood in. I put too much, but it was okay. I was like, you know what? I just opened up what I normally do. But the point is that I left the meat there, and then my son went to go take a nap, and I went to go in there, and it looked so comfortable, him sleeping. So I decided to take a little siesta, a little nap.
0: Huh.
1: I woke up, I took a full-blown sleep.
3: Siesta,
1: yeah. But yeah, I did a full-blown sleep. Like, I woke up, and it was just like...
0: Oh, the panic.
1: Yeah, the panic, because I saw the sun's about to go down. I'm like, bro, like... This thing has been, it was already going to be done because I've been starting at like 8 in the morning.
2: Yeah.
1: And that thing was burnt to like a crisp. It was just like dry.
0: How long
1: just
0: were you dry. Asleep?
1: I fell asleep for like maybe 4 hours.
0: What?
1: Like, yeah, I fell asleep like at 12. Bro. It was like 5 o'clock. What? I'm like, yo, what's going on here?
0: I
1: like,
0: can't get that kind of sleep.
1: No. Yo, and I was like, hey, can... You didn't think, like, waking me up or, like, hey, he's cooking. Like, I didn't want to bother you. I didn't
0: right,
1: know anything.
0: Right,
1: and I'm
0: right,
1: just like,
0: yeah.
1: Oh, my God.
0: So yeah, it's always good to blame somebody else.
1: Right. Right. Yeah. And people have been at the house.
0: Man.
1: And it's just like,
0: you know. So it all went. It was
1: it's all gone. It was just, like, dry. Open up the grill.
0: Is that dry, the meal everybody was waiting on?
1: Yeah, we decided. You know, the good thing about the good thing about this weekend though is like some people were working. You know what I mean? And there was the pizza places. I call the pizza place. Come on down, we got pizza.
0: My gosh,
1: so yeah, bro. So I messed it up. You know, I tried.
0: What did
1: you
0: have in there?
1: I had ribs. I had a tri-tip.
4: My God.
2: Oh, nah, bro, that takes time, dog.
1: Ribs, tri-tip. Yeah,
4: I
1: ruined it. I ruined it. And then I was even like. I had a piece of like picanha that was anyways.
4: The feels of this generation.
1: Yes, I know. Dude, trust me. Like, they looked at me like, you know, they were just like, wow, we would have never done that. Like, you know.
2: And then
1: I get a judge for taking a nap. It's like, who takes naps?
0: Yeah.
1: I'm like, a dad who gets woken up in the middle of the night.
0: Naps? Pregnant women or mothers when they can get away and get a little bit of time. That's who take naps.
1: Well, you see
0: no 30-year-old comedian takes a 4-hour nap.
1: Oh, yeah. I know, man. I messed it up,
4: what
1: dude.
2: But you
4: hell?
2: Got that little baby bottle, huh?
0: You're yeah.
1: Like, see?
0: His thumb
4: yeah.
0: His mouth.
4: Yeah.
1: You hiccup and then you fall asleep.
0: Yeah, all his right, thumb all wrong. You go, girl. Y'all continue to hang with us in the neighborhood. Big Boy's Neighborhood.

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1: Big Boys Big Neighborhood.
0: Boy. All right, we're going to go ahead and get out of here. I want to thank you for hanging out with us in the neighborhood. We enjoyed having you in the neighborhood. Hopefully you enjoyed hanging out with us, man. And once again, shout out to our good friend Snoop Dogg, in case you missed it. Had another great moment with Snoop Dogg in the neighborhood. You can find that entire interview. It's right there, Big Boy TV, our YouTube channel. As you're watching, make sure you hit that subscribe button, man. And that biopic from Snoop, it's coming.
2: Yep.
0: Yeah, man. He said he had a chance to sit down and watch the Michael one. Hell yeah.
2: Yeah.
0: You know how sometimes you talk about something, and then when it comes, you're like, oh, damn, we talked about that.
2: Oh, yeah.
0: We talked about that.
2: And time be going by so quick, too.
0: Yeah, for
2: that, like, we're talking about it now, but when it actually comes out.
0: I can't believe, dude, that it's about to be June.
3: Yep. Yeah.
2: Me either.
3: I mean, that must be crazy to watch, too. Like, you saw the evolution of him becoming the man he is now.
2: Yeah.
3: So maybe a trip to see.
0: I remember one time, man, Snoop sat with us, right? And he asked me, this off-air, just us having a conversation. And he asked me and the Baker Boys, he was like, hey, cuz, did I fall off?
3: Oh, wow.
0: Really? And we were like, nah, man, you know, this. But that was like over 20-something years ago. And when you see the evolution and what Snoop Dogg is, but he was
2: insane.
0: Really concerned about.
3: Like a little doubt, huh?
0: Did I fall off?
3: Ooh.
0: You know?
2: Wow.
3: I hope that makes it to the doc.
0: Yeah.
3: I want to see that part of the doc.
0: I'm going to tell him, like, hey, man, remember when you asked if we fall off? You need to put that in the movie.
3: Yeah.
0: I'll play myself. Trying to play a young 30 years ago me.
3: I mean, it must be hard.
0: You know, with little hair. And like, man.
3: It must be hard because he probably remembers, like, certain, like, movie moments. They're like, this should be, like, a moment in the movie.
0: Oh, yeah.
3: And it's just, like, it might not make it. It might not.
0: Yeah.
3: You know?
0: That's what's wild when you're doing, when you're telling your story, man.
4: That's a lot of life for sure.
0: You're telling your story.
2: That's a good one to bring up, though.
0: Which one?
2: The one that you asked him.
0: With me? Yeah, thank you so much.
2: Right.
0: Thank you. Saw my vision. You know what I'm saying? Lou still ain't agreed with it. I keep looking over at Lou like, man, we in or not? And shout out to Carol G once again, man. She won 17 awards at the AMA.
3: Yes.
0: She won like 3 big dogs,
2: yeah,
0: though.
2: Yeah, she did.
0: Shout out to her. And that's hard work right there. And we're just talking about how the AMAs, man, we missed it.
2: Right.
0: Yeah. I had to catch like the second screen. Like, you know, it came on back to back.
3: Yeah.
0: I did not know that the AMAs were coming on.
3: Yeah.
2: I love looking at the outfits, though. Because I was looking at the recap and the red carpet and like some of the performances. But everyone looked really good.
0: Yeah, and some people didn't.
3: Yeah.
0: You know, and also for those out there, man, what would you rather do with someone other than your significant other?
3: Oh, boy.
0: Yeah, man.
3: Yeah. There's a lot of things.
0: I told you, man. There's sometimes I could watch certain things without my wife, Veronica.
2: Oh, okay.
0: Like, there's just some things, like, we watch a lot together, and I love that, but there's just some things, like, if there's a comedy, she always say, oh, that's stupid.
3: Come on.
0: She don't find it funny.
3: You know, it's like that right now with reels. There's certain reels I can't send to her because she's not going to get it.
0: Oh, yeah, same.
3: It's going to be too much for her. She'll be like, no, I don't think
0: you know what I need to do, too? I need to slow down on sending y'all reels.
3: No, I love it.
0: I need it is so bad, bro. Like, I've been on social media so much, man.
3: Oh, man. What you said with that white guy trying to rap?
0: Wait, the white guy trying to rap? Yeah. Oh, my gosh, man.
2: Oh, my gosh.
0: I
2: don't think you sent that one to
0: me. Are you serious?
3: Yeah, that was hilarious.
0: Because you were in that group that I sent
2: to. Right, yeah, I know.
0: Like, look at this. I sent her pure hate yesterday. Like, look at this. I hate this
2: moment. Yeah, that one was all bad.
0: Man. Oh, yeah. All right.
3: That's great.
0: Struggle is real.
3: Right.
0: All right, now. Enjoy the rest of your day. We are Big Boys Neighborhood, and we are gone.
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0: 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But what was the highlight is the question. What did you have happen that was topic worthy? 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Stay tuned. I got Akon on the way. Plus, if you miss 106 and Park, you're going to kind of get to relive it, thanks to NPR Tiny Desk. I'll see you next. 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
1: So when I was asked when I was younger what I want to be when I grow up, number one, it was AJ and Free. Then it was, it was Tigger and Julissa for a second. Then it was obviously Roxy and Terrence J. Because being a host on either 106 Park or TRL was like my thing. Clearly when I grew up, they didn't want that to happen for me. 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They are doing a whole Black Music Month dedication. Shout out to Big Tigger. He announced it. Trying to act like it was Rap City. And Bow Wow will be the final lead. Because, you know, he was Mr. 106 Park for this whole little series they're doing. So 106 Park, but acoustic, I'm there. Stay tuned. I got Outkast and Tupac up next.
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1: Now, my husband's tired of me talking about the Crash documentary on Netflix. So now I got him into watching this Wade Wilson documentary on Paramount Plus. And now that's what we talk about. 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
1: Yeah, I'm on my documentary binge. I don't know what it is. You know, I know, shout out to the Knicks. New York is going crazy. They've been going crazy for 2 days now because they finally made the playoffs. But my husband's watching that. He watching basketball. He wants, you know, what is it? San Antonio to take it all the way. I'm just like, eh, my team's not in it, so it is what it is. And they got Snoop Dogg up next. Mariah to that.
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1: So shout out to Vibe Magazine. They are actually coming back into print. 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Then now you got to bring back Source XXL. You know, back in my teenage days, Word Up, J14. 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All right. 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
1: To all my privileged kids with cable back in the day, you are very aware of Cousin Skeeter. Okay, we got to watch Proud Family with Kyla Pratt. One-on-one with Kyla Pratt. Cousin Skeeter with, what is his name? Arnez? What is Arnez's real name? I gotta go look it up. I could Google. But Megan Good, she recently did an interview, and the interviewer actually brought out the legit Cousin Skeeter puppet, and it brought her to tears. If you haven't seen it, it's on my IG story. ASHLEE on air. Let's do Outkast up next. Big Fun's after that. It happened.
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1: Thank you. Thank you to Melvin, because he reminded me. It's Robert Richard. I cannot remember Arnaz's name from One-on-One. Robert Richard, I'm so sorry. Even his TLC's up next. It's Tasha with two E's.

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0: 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You know, my birthday was yesterday, but I celebrate Geminis all season long because they hate on us all year. 364 days of the year, they hate on Geminis. And when it's our season, I'm going to make sure you sick of me. All right. So all the Geminis in your life, shout out at me, A-S-H-L-E-E on it. We'll do 50 up next. Mariah's on the way.
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0: 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Again, Gemini to Gemini. Both born in June. June Gemini men, very different from Gemini women in May.
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1: I gotta find some cash because one of my favorite artists right now, Kehlani, she announced a tour. I knew she was gonna announce a tour. Not like anyone told me, it just made sense. She dropped the album. She had the biggest song of her career. Obviously, she's gonna go on tour. We know that she's performing at Essence Fest on Friday night with who else? With Cardi B and Latto. So I'm pretty sure a tour was coming. So shout out to Kehlani. She just announced a tour yesterday on my birthday. So that's where my saved up money is about to go. Stay tuned. I got Outkast and T-Pain straight ahead.
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1: So a lot of people not really feeling Kevin Hart's answers for his roast that happened, what, like 2 weeks ago now on Netflix? Is that true? Too, he's on air. He was on The Breakfast Club yesterday morning and just shared that that's what a roast is. You know, they take it too far. That's the point. But I think the bigger picture he wasn't getting, which is where a lot of concerns, is that a lot of the people up on his roast were not black, right? And they're making these jokes that are insensitive, you know, towards George Floyd, towards whatever. And the bigger conversation I hear is, why is it that when a certain race jokes about black people, it's always those types of jokes, right? So I think that's the part that may have gone over his head. But if you haven't seen it, I put the clip on my IG story, ASHLEE on air. 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
1: 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Earn your keep.
2: Regulators!